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Girl, you a 10, girl, you a 10, girl, you a 10. 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

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Real over everything, all in force. 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
0: 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Even if I

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0: The majority of the workforce today in just a couple of hours will get you home safe and sound. Yeah, that is the operative word right there to make sure we get you home safe. S-A-F-E. And we shall do that by letting you know how to navigate with these traffic reports. So we have our first look coming at you in just a second. Music on the way. Bless you with that Drizzy. It's coming at you. Mariah the Scientist. Also going to hit you off with some Obvious from Chris Breezy. Futures on the way and much, much more. And in the next hour, Trey Harrell will be in the building. So we will talk and dialogue about some things going on in and around our state, our city, or our country. You know how it goes. So stick around. It's the Turned Up Radio Show. It's the Z. Good afternoon.
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5: Here we go, driving into Tuesday afternoon. Overall, things looking pretty good, but it is still early. The Arthur Ravenel Jr. Bridge downtown flowing nicely both directions. The Don Holt Bridge is starting to see some slowdowns headed I-526 westbound. And looking at the Westmoreland Bridge, that's moving both directions nicely. If you see something you want us to report on, you can let us know at 843-277-1250. That's traffic from the injury.
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2: Turn me up a little bit.

You know, there's only one moral to the story, and I'm not even sure if we have full justice when it comes to the murder of the great Tupac Shakur at the end of the day. And you remember the song. If I played it, I almost

when the news broke, or to the fact of just using your own cognitive way of thinking. And that is, at the end of the day, if we really get the closure we deserve in this case. And we'll jump into it more at a later time. Coming up next is Trey Harrell, and we'll get into the dialogue. But just think about it. Ask yourself the question, did we really receive final closure in the murder of Tupac Shakur, or has justice finally been served? I personally say, nah, I don't think so. And because of one individual and dot, dot, dot, here we are, and the dot, dot, dot is what we'll get into at another time, all right? Because I want you to kind of do your own thinking and your own research without any influence whatsoever. See if you come up with the same thought that, okay, but maybe not okay. Stunt Up Radio Show's Dizzy. Shut up!

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3: You may know on traffic in Charleston. Looking at the map, we are having a moderate congestion for those traveling on the Donhoe Bridge heading westbound towards I-526, including Leeds Avenue coming from Dorchester Road. And we also have a moderate congestion for those traveling on Meeting Street heading towards I-26. Savannah Highway southbound from Wesley St. Andrews to Main Road is a 12-minute delay. Always check for your blind spots and be careful while driving on that road.
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1: Z93 Jams, Charleston's home for hip-hop and R&B. Yeah, he's in the building, ready to go for another edition of the Trey Harrell segment. I don't think we actually had an official name for you, but, you know, the segment anyway.
2: We're just here. Like
1: Trey,
2: yeah.
1: Trey Tuesdays, whatever, but however, I mean, the dialogue is good, and hopefully it lands in a great place for a divided nation that we are, and that we can have civil conversations and be on the separate sides of the aisle, and, you know, treat people with dignity as they deserve. And without the name callings and all of that other stuff that go on, that seems to be our norm in the country now, unfortunately.
2: Yeah, I'm reading. Full disclosure, I hadn't read the data center.
1: You didn't read that? I'm surprised. It did not come over your radar or what?
2: It didn't come over the radar. What's actually even funnier is
1: because it's a big comment. We've been having it, but I think it's really starting to grow now.
2: We've been having it, and it just didn't come across my radar because dealing with IRS stuff and paying taxes, and, you know,
1: Is that time of year?
2: Anyway, so I didn't see that today before we came in, and it was funny because I walked in and you showed it to me, and I was like, here we go. And then reading.
1: Yeah, so
2: it says,
1: I mean, even the initial, because good, I'm glad you just read it, and I'll set it up in just a second for y'all. But I'm glad you just read it because now I can get your organic authenticity in this situation right here.
2: Yeah.
1: First reaction, because it's about the data centers and what the president said in regards to those who reject it. Yeah.
2: Backwards and poor. Come on, man. Yeah, like what?
1: No filter. I don't. What is going, like, if you want, we can read it to y'all just in case you didn't hear, because it's just like I said, it's inevitable. The only person that was right out in front is the poster child of AI and these data centers and stuff is Bernie Sanders. And I took stock to what he was saying because, and the, if you will, if this is the right term, farewell speech from President Biden. Mm-hmm. Where I seen it in his face, I said, this guy knows more than what he's talking about. And basically, to paraphrase what he was saying, like, we need to get on top of this. I caught that from his final speech, and I was just like, I don't know. It's just something in the way he looking, with the way he was emphasizing it. And I know presidents know more than we do of what's coming down the pipe. And that's when I started locking into it. And I was like, you know what? This is going to be bad if we don't figure it out. And I'm not sure where we go, but I wasn't educated on how AI is AI until I figured out that's the engine that drives AI and data centers and how massive they are.
2: They're massive. And one of my favorite shows, I watched a TV show, I don't know if anybody watches it, on CBS called Ghosts. You seen that show?
1: No, I haven't.
2: Oh, well, there's a whole bit that they're...
1: Not related to the...
2: it's kind of related to data centers. They're talking about being big and massive. These ghosts live in a mansion, and one of the people can see the ghost. One of them can. It's a hilarious. It's a great show.
1: Okay.
2: But the season finale ended where a water conglomerate bought the mansion that the ghost ended up in, and they were going to turn it into a data center.
1: Really?
2: And all the ghosts were freaking out because the data center is just one big open room that's lit and bright, so the ghost won't be able to sleep. Anyway, just a funny way of describing how big the data centers are and the complexities that go with them. And for me, like, you get in this, you and I have these conversations all the time, particularly off the air, about we can't let Russia or China or any other country get ahead of us.
1: Correct. I do agree with that part.
2: But we've got to be smart and strategic about how we go about doing it. And I think using words like let's go to backwards and poor, prevent neighbors from being backwards and poor.
1: That
2: it's just not the right sales pitch.
1: No.
2: And it goes back to the bigger thing that I get so frustrated about.
1: Mm-hmm.
2: About, because we talk about this all the time. After Venezuela, I was like, our military is awesome. Mm-hmm. Then we go win the gold medal, and it's like USA, USA, USA. Mm-hmm. Then we get in this quagmire with Iran, and then the World Cup comes, and everybody's excited, and then you interfere, and then you have a dud with that.
1: Yeah.
2: And to be honest with you, you know, I'm never back on board after the Jesus photo. Mm-hmm. I'm never back. But you start seeing things, you're getting kind of excited again, like all the stuff with Trump in Houston about the space program and all that cool stuff that you and I talk about.
1: Mm-hmm.
2: And then you post this. Like, you start to kind of be like, okay, like, cast, like, look at the positive, but you can't.

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1: There's no racial barriers or anything with that. Everybody's lumped in. You're either going to end up backwards and poor, or you get on the train and come along and fall in line. Whatever the terminology you want to use. Yeah. What is interesting, so I seen another story, and it was, I don't have to assume. I know these people are well off. And the only reason why I know that is because of the next statement I'll make, which is they turned, or the person or family or what have you, turned down $27 million
2: talking about for
1: a data center being built on their property. And I'm like, I put out the call, hey, you can come over, you can have mine and everything else, and I won't even take $27 million. You can take $5 million. Now, to be serious, though, I understand the bigger picture, the property value and all of that. But, however, to your point, two things. It's like, see, I'm not one that stands in the way of evolution. It's gonna happen or gonna find a way. Yeah. It just is what it is. Because if it wasn't, we would still, and I use this term all the time, be in stage. We'd still be riding in stagecoaches. You don't think the people when they were riding in the horse and carriage stagecoaches, things like that, there wasn't some pushback to automobiles when the bombs came in the cars? Because that's what I would have perceived it as. Gasoline, driving on all this, whatever.
2: I mean, there was massive pushback. There's massive stories about it. Massive stuff, yeah.
1: So, again, so it's a never-ending cycle that we will be in as we move forward. Just like I'd be against flying cars. I was like, who's going to have the authority to fly a car? Just any old body? So that means they could rip my roof off and things like that when they flying drunk? I mean, you see what I'm saying?
2: AI is going to fly the car. They've actually, I'll show you that.
1: I got it. I saw it. But then, look. Full trends. Let me see. Ever since David Ayler, he be putting out too much of my business over the air. Yeah, I'm talking about you, man. Yeah, you did that to me, but that's okay. So I'll go somewhat a little, well, I don't know if I want to say it, but I'll put it this way. I know plenty of people that have vehicles that drive themselves.
2: Yeah.
1: Okay. Every time I speak on that, I got people that will push back. Oh, no, I can't do that. I said, well, no, don't knock your try. I've been inside them.
2: Luke and I were in Austin. We got in Waymos, and those things were way better than regular.
1: And they're not perfect, as we know, right? What will it be 10, 15, 20 years from now? Flawless, right? Just about. Where we know, if not our kids' kids, they're going to be looking like, y'all used to drive?
2: Yeah.
1: You know that's what's coming. Mm-hmm. So I just don't think you can stand in the way for the inevitable.
2: Yeah.
1: But, however, that's where regulations come in. Because remember, I did a proposal saying, okay, for every humanoid, you got to have two humans or something. Just as a trade-off or something to make sure we're able to still move as a society without Elon Musk's way of thinking jobs will be optional and things like that. To what degree does this hurt humanity to the point where I'm already in it? I told everybody, I don't cut grass anymore. I have a robot that does that. And I'm not trying to, you know.
2: You do have that?
1: Yeah. And it's not 100% perfect, but it's really good. And the reason why I got it is not that I'm well off or something. I got it because I have bad allergies and I am a man's man, as my dad taught me. I don't really want to hire a landscaper. I want to get out there and do it myself.
2: Yeah.
1: But now, so it's either A or B. Now, I don't mind supporting the landscapers, but there's none left because they all got deported. Being tongue-in-cheek with that, at the end of the day, you know, maybe I did take a job away from what would be landscapers. But when you look at the bigger picture, how much of that is coming as we move closer towards technology? Well, never going to catch up with technology, but move towards where technology is going.
2: Yeah. Well, I mean, and you're exactly right. The argument with that, let's go back to the car thing. Mm-hmm. People push back against gasoline powered cars. Whatnot. Mm-hmm. You're kind of in a scenario where if you were totally opposed to data centers, point blank, period, your iPhone, your cell phone, you know, maybe you need to go back to a flip phone. It's kind of that.

0: that scenario, because as technology advances, that's the only way technology is going to advance.
1: Correct.
0: To keep up and stuff. Now, what's going to happen is eventually we're going to learn you don't need that massive a data center, and it's going to get smaller, kind of like
1: TVs, all of that. Yeah. You know, as far as prices, and you remember one time like a TV weighed 2,000 pounds.
0: Yeah, now and you used to almost have a TV repairman.
1: Yeah. None of that now. Sometimes they can remote in and type in some stuff, or when I had a technician come over to my house to repair my TV, it wasn't in the way I thought. He just said doop, took out I guess it was one of the control boards, locked in another one, plug and play, TV back up and rolling. I mean, it's just where technology, and it's a great time to be alive with it, but at the bigger question is at what cost.
0: Well, and the problem is in all of this, there's a massive segment of the population that's just like you're saying, at what cost, and is nervous and is anxious and whatnot. It's not benefited by the negativity. Mm-hmm. It's not benefited by that. That's not how we advance what we're trying to get done or what needs to get done. Mm-hmm. Because data centers are to compete with China and Russia, data centers are necessary.
1: Would you say that not? And they gotta go somewhere. Call it essential?
0: Based on what you're reading in what I'm reading in the Wall Street Journal and in those other newspapers, yes, that's what they're saying. It is a data center of some kind, essential, whether it's out in the ocean, whether it's in space, whether it is, you have to have something to do this computing power.
1: Okay.
0: Something has to exist, and it's got to go somewhere. And so the issue is, the way that it's said, I understand what he's trying to say is somebody make this deal. Because whoever makes this deal is going to make money, and whoever doesn't make this deal is not going to make money, but you just don't need to do the name calling.
1: Yeah.
0: That's what I'm looking most forward to, by the way, in 2 years. Hopefully, we'll be able to ease away from this political name calling.
1: Ease away from it. I'm trying to think, why would it carry over? Like, I don't know anyone in particular that's a carbon copy that would do it. You're just falling in line that way for... Mm-hmm. I would say political position, because everybody know, like, and I do believe you would give me a straightforward answer, and we'll find out right now, because I'm going to ask you.
0: On the spot, yay.
1: The election from 2020 was stolen, yes or no?
0: No.
1: So this, so again,
0: I thought you were asking something hard.
1: But you're not a politician. I get it. But why is it so hard? And I do, this is rhetorical in a way. Why is it so hard? The people that sit down to get confirmed, they all deflect. None of them will just say within 2 seconds what you just said. It would have to be political position and power.
0: Clearly, yeah. Right?
1: And it's hard to go, like, how do you, and this is the part, I get what y'all want them to say, but how are you going to go against, for those who use that term, because I don't, the boss. Hire me, am I going to go for somebody and bash you?
0: The 2020 election conversation on the right side is the exact same as on the left side, how do you define a woman? Like, on the left, none of those judicial confirmation people will say what a woman is. They're all, I'm not a biologist.
1: Okay.
0: Like, you don't remember that?
1: Yeah, no, I do.
0: So that's what I mean. Like, the problem is, why can't either side do this? On our side, it is a one singular individual who will rain fire and do all that. On the other side, it's the hidden shadow donors. Guess what? Neither one of those are right. And we need people who will just flat out say a woman is female and the 2020 election wasn't stolen. It's not that hard.
1: No, it's
0: not that hard.
1: Yeah, you're right. And so with that being said, I'm not outside of, again, the deflection or whatever it is you're doing. I think this is a one off.
0: I
1: would be very disappointed in whoever comes behind, whether it's the Republican side, independent, or a Democrat side, come in he's a one of a kind.
0: He is one of a kind. If you get really philosophical and really want to parse it out from like a human case study experiment, there's nobody who's a quote unquote celebrity who's got a TV show that has done the things to run for president in 2 years. You know what I mean? Like, there's no guy. Because, I mean, we had The Apprentice through the 2000s. We had all that stuff that everybody liked him and loved him and thought he was hilarious. and all these things. And even the Rosie O'Donnell feud was funny to majority of people. A lot of people were like, no, it was never funny. Y'all laughed back then. Most people did. Right? So, but what I'm saying is even that is there. And so we're in that position. I've told you this. I think that in maybe 4 years, not 2 years, because I'll have to have some drown out afterwards. But it'll go back to during the Bush administration or the Obama administration, where really it was just the TV pundits yelling and the rest of us were just going about our lives and enjoying and complaining about things.
1: Yeah.
0: That's what I'm looking for.
1: And carrying and conducting themselves as what we want to show as the example for our kids.
0: Yeah.
1: It's responsible, dignified adults.
0: But also, nothing the, further along you get, the less the legacy media, the MS Nows, the CNNs, the Fox News has a strain on the because on the masses because the younger generation is moving away from all that.
1: Yeah, yeah.
0: Like, my kids aren't going to watch Fox News.
1: No.
0: My kids aren't going to watch CNN.
1: No,
0: they're not going to watch. Right?
1: Like,
0: they're
1: getting Joe Rogan and stuff like that is where their go to is, and at the same time, you know, even with their pushback or without their pushback. Again, they carry themselves as you can have your viewpoint, even if I think it's skewed. Again, if you're carrying yourself as a responsible adult, that's the way I was always taught.
0: I mean, whether it's Rogan, whether it's Charlamagne the God, whether whoever it is, they let you talk. They might debate you.
1: Yeah, of course.
0: But they let you talk. They don't call you stupid.
1: Yeah,
0: they don't call you an idiot.
1: I mean,
0: they let you talk. Yeah, which is nice.
1: Yeah, so again.
0: Like, you and I talking. We don't. I disagree with stuff you say. Yeah. You disagree with stuff I say. We don't call each other stupid.
1: No.
0: At least not on air.
1: And I just think if we're going to be what we, you know, I was taught as a child, always respect your elders and stuff like that. And if they're, if we as kids are impressionable and we're picking up on what the adults do, then we're doomed if everybody falls in line to carry themselves like, especially at 80 years old, like I don't expect this from a grown person. They may have a foul mouth and all that, you know, you see on YouTube and stuff, people with, you know, the old grandmama and just cussing up and stuff. Okay, that's cool. That's different from the presidency where it was always taught and presented that that's the highest level. And if it is the highest level, you'd expect that person to have the proper decorum, the proper stature and carry themselves like almost to the point where it's intimidating, like, I could never be that. I mean, that's how big it was. Now it's just like, well, I don't know, Ed DeWino, come on, man. Yeah. You can be president because look.
0: Yeah. Come tell us your philosophy. I'm sure we'll listen to it. Yeah.
1: Some people will fall in line, and that's where the dangerous thing comes in.
0: But I think the thing I think that is actually really good is when people, whether it's on the right or the left, try to imitate the way the president acts.
1: Mm-hmm.
0: It just looks hollow and falls flat.
1: Yeah, it falls short.
0: Right?
1: Yeah,
0: like, you just, I mean, when you, I remember.
1: Like, Gavin Newsom does it, and
0: he's
1: like,
0: the only
1: I'm
0: one
1: cool.
0: that kind of, kind of can do it.
1: Yeah, kind of can do it, but at the same time, it's like, I know, this is organic. I know what you're doing, you know,
0: well,
1: so it still doesn't come across.
0: I think Gavin is as full of it as the president is.
1: And what way?
0: Just the way they are about it, the transparency, the issues. You know, it's when Gavin talks about how great California has been under his watch. No, I'm sorry. You know what I mean?
1: I disagree with you. I love Gavin and I love everything in Cala. Maybe not.
0: Yeah. I mean,
1: I was disappointed in a handful of things that, you know, when I landed down there after a while, I was like,
0: I mean, because the weather's phenomenal. It should, the thing, with the weather and the way they can grow agriculture and the next to ports and the influx of population, all this,
1: awesome
0: it should
1: stuff.
0: Be just off
1: booming.
0: The charts.
1: Yeah,
0: it shouldn't
1: yeah.
0: be. It should be doing as well as Florida is doing as a state economically right now.
1: Okay.
0: Not what they're having with their economics, the debt, the issues they're having. It should be that way. And for someone, for a candidate or someone in a higher office to say, this is perfect under my watch, that's like saying the war in Iran is going great.
1: Okay, yeah.
0: Like, you see what I'm saying? Like, that's what we're dealing with.
1: Yeah, and, you know, another thing that I was so opposed to them when they put the mandate out on vehicles, like wanted to move away from combustion vehicles, I think it was 2030. I was like, that's insane.
0: It's insane.
1: Yeah. So, I mean, give or take, it's always a give and take with things. And the way as bad as things are right now, I bet you a ton of people would gravitate to almost anyone else right now without you with the smoke and mirrors, because you're saying everything is great, America's hot, and all of this stuff like that. But however, it's the same thing Biden was saying, just in different terms. And we pushed back, but now we're just,
0: Now we can fact check. That's the problem. You know, are you ready? Ready? Mm-hmm. You know why we can fact check?
1: Uh-huh.
0: Because we're so able to pull information off the internet at a high level to double check and whatnot. Mm-hmm. And the reason we can do that, and the reason we're able to do that at a higher level, data centers.
1: Ooh. I mean, like what you did there. Yeah, like, okay. I see what you did. Because I was going to one up you, but that was a good one.
0: Yeah.
1: Because I was going to say, you know, at the end of the day, we do pull up to the gas tank.
0: We do go
1: into the store. We don't need nobody to convince us of what and how things are, whether it's housing, you know what I mean? Daycare. Like,
0: interest rates are going to go up. Get excited. They're going to go up. That's what they're saying, even though we specifically got Kevin on the.
1: I tell you, man.
0: How's it going to get even more expensive? Get excited.
1: Well, you know, I got to navigate certain things. Like, I met this gentleman named Mr. Neil.
0: Mm-hmm.
1: I know he's not listening, but if he was, he had a great conversation. And he was right off of Clements Ferry Road. If you get off of Clements Ferry Road coming from North Charleston over to the right, geography, I'm not really thinking. I didn't know the water is right behind there. And he has this home because he invited me to his home. Yeah. So I came to his home. And he said, you know, Kat, he said, guess how much I brought this house for 11 years ago? I said, maybe, I don't know, $2.5 million? He's like, no, $400,000.
0: Yeah. Doesn't that make you mad when you make deals
1: so
0: like that?
1: You can understand by you saying that. I'm like, okay, I don't think the cola was ever on line with inflation.
0: Yeah.
1: Okay. It's always a fight and an adjustment. So for those who would get an adjustment, whether companies do it, I know the government does it, at least with Social Security and stuff like that. There is an adjustment according to the way, you know, inflation looks, right? Mm-hmm. But even $400,000 back 11 years ago, I don't know how obtainable for you to say, oh, yeah. Now, you're not probably looking at futures that say, yeah, $400,000 today, about $4.2 million 11 years. Especially, I said 11 years? Not even 30 years ago? 11 years? I was like, we're doomed, man. I don't know how anything is going to be affordable if we're going like this and things are rising to that. Mm-hmm. Now, I'll tell you, his house.
0: Well, then you should listen to the president and not be backwards. And yeah.
1: Okay. I know what you said there, but that was a very big joke.
0: So the consensus
1: is we need to embrace data centers.
0: No.
1: Okay.
0: I think the consensus should be you need to understand that is something that is probably necessary in order to advance what we need to advance.
1: Okay.
0: But you don't need to just blindly agree to it.
1: I still feel like we're stuck in the mud then. I don't know where we go from here. The compromise. Because he's not explaining it right. So there's just going to build up more resistance.
0: Well, and the other thing we've learned, they're just going to do it somewhere.
1: Oh, yeah.
0: Somebody's going to just let them do it and they're going to do it.
1: Listen, it's called the ballroom. Yeah. Doesn't matter. Even without the Supreme Court, you were still full.
0: Well, I mean, they're going to find somebody to sell them land so that they can do it. State is going to do it.
1: Okay, then let that be where it doesn't really bother the rest of the population. Yeah. I just don't know if there's enough real estate out there for us to be quiet and be okay because of where they... Or you would have to explain to me why are they wanting to build it in these areas that they do if there is something rural out there that maybe there's not a lot of population that would be okay.
0: Yeah, I don't understand quantum computing enough to explain
1: So the saga continues to figure out where the compromise is going to be. But, okay, so the overall consensus to wrap this up would be that we do need to understand that it is necessary. If not, if you don't want to go as far as essential, that it's necessary. And we got to figure out a
0: way. We got to figure it out.
1: Okay. Yeah. See, as a politician, I'd be like, okay, I get it, especially with the great example you made, cell phones, and especially where technology is going.
0: Please stop calling me a politician. I'm not running.
1: Now, y'all, please don't call me a pothead.
0: Okay. I just want to keep practicing law. This is recorded.
1: Okay.
0: Yeah, I just want to keep practicing law.
1: Okay. And
0: so
1: that's
0: if you're
1: fine.
0: In an auto accident, then you call me.
1: And we're going to talk about that as we wrap it up in just a second. But with that being said, what's today? August 1st, 2026 is documented.
0: And September 1st.
1: September 1st, 2026. If you're running and I'm on the opposite side helping somebody else out, I will play this and show y'all that he really is not really into it the way he says he is now.
0: There you go. There you go.
1: Okay, see? Yeah. So y'all document this day and we'll see. We'll revisit this in maybe, I don't know, 2028. See?
0: I'm good. Not running. Just want to practice law.
1: Okay. Yeah. And speaking of law, we'll talk about that coming at you next. A couple of stories I want to share with you. And this way you'll know if you're in an auto accident, .. Keep it right there. It's the Turf Talk Radio Show's to Z.
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6: You may know we're back on traffic in Charleston. We are starting to experience a congestion for those traveling on the Wando Bridge heading eastbound towards Clements Ferry Road. And we also have a stronger congestion for those traveling on Meeting Street heading towards I-26, including Eagle Drive heading towards Ashley Phosphate. I-26 westbound from the cross town to South Carolina 27, exit 187 is at 17-minute delay. Always check for your blind spots. Be careful while driving on that road.
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0: Z93 Jams, Charleston's home for hip-hop and R&B. Turned up radio shows to one DJ Cass, along with the attorney, Trey Harrell. Hour went real quick. We got to get ready to wrap it up. But what I would like to do as we move into a brand new month, whole brand new bunch of problems will follow the month, unfortunately. Wish we were in utopia, but, you know, that's not the case. So there will be auto accidents.
1: There will, yeah.
0: And with that like, you think that'll make you, maybe you got to run for office. I just thought about it. It's just revealed to me. You know why? Because what we were just talking about off the, listen me out, hear me out. For,
1: I'm not running. Okay, go ahead.
0: Because you might be out of a job soon.
1: Oh, because of self-driving cars?
0: Yeah, man. Yeah. Isn't that what's arguing point they make, is that it's supposed to, you know, not eliminate, because you ain't going to be able to fully eliminate anything technically, but supposed to really bring chances of accidents down dramatically.
1: Then why are insurance rates going up? If the insurance,
0: I got the answer.
1: Because they're not, go ahead.
0: Because, I mean, this is their swan song, so they can get all they can get before.
1: But what I mean by that is, is if you still have insurance companies are very good predictors of managing risk. That's what they do. They manage risk.
0: Okay.
1: Right? Mm-hmm. If there were, in their belief, that rates were going to go down, traffic was going to get better, all of that stuff, we would be seeing some things about insurance companies and the stock price of companies or whatnot, and it's not. It would either be going up, or there would be indicators being like it's not going to be as necessary or whatnot.
0: Okay.
1: So none of those indicators are there. And you got to remember banks and Wall Street, all those guys, they love money. They're going to make sure they get paid.
0: Well, I figured they would just figure with whatever the workaround is.
1: Yeah.
0: I don't know. Like, now we don't have to insure the vehicles, but we got to insure the people that's in the vehicle. It seemed like they'll figure out a way.
1: And there's one thing I should have caught when you said that. When you said you got to run because you may be out of a job.
0: Yeah.
1: Right? That is the problem with this country and our government. People who run for office because that's their job. That's the problem. Career politicians are the problem.
0: Correct.
1: 100%.
0: I agree.
1: The fact that we have people in Washington that are only concerned about not becoming the former congressman or senator is a massive problem.
0: A huge problem.
1: So I apologize for not catching that when you said that. That's how I should have responded.
0: Okay.
1: Because
0: fair enough.
1: We have enough problems out there, and I actually think the real way people are looking out for each other or having to is you need a good lawyer in this scenario. And the reason I say that is because insurance companies, I don't mean to put your like, we know plenty of people out there that have been in car accidents, and the insurance companies have just played games with them.
0: Correct.
1: Just
0: absolutely.
1: Massive games with them. And then you've told them to call me.
0: Yep.
1: Or somebody else.
0: Mm-hmm.
1: And life got a lot easier for them.
0: Yeah. And I can testify to that alone. Which I'll share the story down the road.
1: Yeah, I mean,
0: it's fine, because again, my life, unfortunately, especially since 3 years ago, has been an open book to almost everybody. So again, I always feel like the Lord put me in certain situations. I have a divine covering over me to get to the point that I am. So I don't take it lightly. I take it as maybe a lot of things in my life, because a lot of people are locked into me, can be an example of how to navigate within your life.
1: I agree with
0: right?
1: that. Yeah.
0: And some people are stronger to deal with situations than other people with. So we peg Cass to be this one. I ain't the strongest. Maybe somebody who goes through a massive shootout or something like that. I don't know. Certain people, I think, I'll put in certain situations, and I don't really know no other way to navigate and say it, maybe because you be able to deal with it better than others. I guess most of the stuff, I was just talking to my brother earlier. I said, most of the stuff we're just not going to understand until we have a body that's transformed where everything is 100% clarity. Other than that, it's just, you're just throwing darts and hopefully it'll land in the proper place.
1: You
0: right?
1: Figure it out. Yeah.
0: So with that being said, lastly, so I was in a situation of, I don't even know, do I call it a fender bender or accident? I was involved in an accident.
1: Catastrophic collision at this point, because it's not done yet. No.
0: Okay.
1: Yeah.
0: Yeah.
1: We haven't resolved it yet. Let's talk about it when we get it resolved. Let's not give you details just because we're still dealing with the insurance company.
0: Okay, exactly.
1: Yeah.
0: So I'm in a situation, but I will say, had I not called on Trey in his office, they were already handling me in a way that wasn't cool. Mm-hmm. And I did, as much as I believe and feel confidence I can handle myself in any situation, yeah, bring it on. Like, I the lane was just not there. It was a dead end everywhere, and it was just like, it was almost like a take it or leave it type thing.
1: Yeah. Well, and the issue is with computers and the data that they have on people now, they can almost figure out what they need to say to kind of make you feel like it's a take it or leave it kind of scenario.
0: Correct.
1: Which is why the beauty of it is offices like mine have software, have things to be able to go toe-to-toe with that kind of software.
0: Absolutely.
1: And that kind of approach, well, which you've seen. We're still negotiating. I cannot wait to share everything.
0: Okay, when we get to share everything. Yeah, because I was going to be, I don't know, because I'll say it.
1: Well, it's not done yet.
0: Yeah, you're right. But I was just going to say the last call I got was like, oh, well, damn. Yeah. I wasn't expecting that.
1: Yeah.
0: And that's in a good way.
1: Yeah.
0: So, yeah. And obviously you can't predict what will happen in each situation, but I will say this man is actual factual on what he speaks and what he will attempt to do for you, because now I'm experiencing it firsthand. So that's my endorsement of him.
1: I like that. It feels good. Yeah,
0: yeah. Give him a call, man, because this is real. Now I got to experience it from that side, and I still go with my quote that I've never been in an auto accident that was my fault to this day, period. And I've been driving over 30 years.
1: Boom. Boom. I like that.
0: If you believe in that. So that's why I don't want to be like, oh, Cass talk all that, but I thought you, I was not in. No. And proof positive, I couldn't have got where we are now without Trey Harrell in his law office. So,
1: well, I appreciate that. Thank you very much. Yeah. And you know what? You can't get to where you need to be this weekend if you have a couple cold beverages watching college football without Trey Harrell Schuber. I feel like I've tied everything in a bow.
0: You did.
1: Nicely, as we've talked today.
0: And you can bring it on home.
1: And look, this is one of my favorite weekends of the year, my Gamecock start plan. I love it. Whether you like Gamecocks or not, if you're Clemson fan, you got Clemson playing too.
0: Okay.
1: But just be safe. Enjoy. Uh-huh. College football is back. Mm-hmm. TreyHelpsYouUber.com.
0: Okay.
1: And if you need me because you're in an auto accident, you know, you can come by. It's TreyHelps.com, TreyHelps on these socials, or just come by our office in Herald Square. And Cass, we just appreciate you.
0: Absolutely. Same here, man. And I appreciate the dialogue. I appreciate what you do. And at least I can officially say your services is just as I anticipated, but sometimes with all these insurance, auto insurance companies, dealing with them and listening to all the attorneys that work on behalf of the people, I'm usually like, yeah, okay, you say that. Firsthand experience. Holy sh. Okay.
1: I'll leave it at that.
0: Yeah. And we'll see. Once everything is settled 100%, I'll share it all with you and be like, okay, so you decide on your own.
1: There you go. That? Yeah, I look forward to that.
0: Oh, yeah, me too.
1: Yeah.
0: All right, so we'll see you next Tuesday. All right.
1: See you next Tuesday.
0: All right, it's Turnt Up Radio Show. We in the mix next. Keep it locked in. It's Trey Tuesdays. It's the Z.

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3: You may know we're back on traffic in Charleston. We are starting to experience a congestion for those traveling on the Wando Bridge heading eastbound towards Clements Ferry Road. And we also have a stronger congestion for those traveling on Meeting Street heading towards I-26, including Eagle Drive heading towards Ashley Phosphate. I-26 westbound from the cross town to South Carolina 27, exit 187 is at 17-minute delay. Always check for your blind spots and be careful while driving on that road. From the injury attorney to a Hero Traffic Center.

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3: Your man Noah on traffic in Charleston. We have reports of a crash on I-526 eastbound at exit 17, Interstate 26, Charleston. They have all lanes blocking and starting to have a major setback for those traveling from Leeds Avenue to Dorchester Road. And we also have an increase of congestion for those traveling on Beating Street heading towards I-26. I-26 westbound from the crosstown to South Carolina 27, exit 187 is a 17-minute delay. From the injury attorney, Trey Hill, Traffic Center.
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2: Your man Noah on traffic in Charleston. We have reports of a crash on I-526 eastbound at exit 17, Interstate 26, Charleston. They have all lanes blocked and it's starting to have a major setback for those traveling from Leeds Avenue to Dorchester Road. And we also have an increase of congestion for those traveling on Beating Street heading towards I-26. I-26 westbound from the crosstown to South Carolina 27, exit 187 is a 17-minute delay. From the injury attorney, Trey Harrell, traffic center.
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0: 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Turned up radio show. It's the one DJ Cass. What up, though? Chuck Towns, surrounding areas. About to take our final look at traffic. Come back with that viral nine. One of the trending news stories was they were in closing arguments in the Keefe D trial of the murder of Tupac Shakur. Didn't know it was going to the jury, and the jury deliberated for 3 hours to find him guilty. And, you know, when I reported on the viral nine, it was just like closing arguments seemed to have just get underway. And this is a trial which is interesting from the standpoint that there is no murder weapon. And it was just people, for the most part, recalling their memories. But at the end of the day, for the prosecution, what they had was what Keefe D chirped back in interviews that was given by law enforcement, that he brought forth whatever information he said, and for the book he sold. Take it for what it's worth. At the end of the day, there was nothing as far as evidence, concrete evidence, to tie him to the murder. But however, well, this is very interesting. Off of words alone, maybe facing the rest of his life in prison. Yikes. Turned Up Radio Show, final look at traffic and viral nine celebrating birthdays. And the Turned Up Radio Show feature song of the day is coming at you. Keep it locked in. It's Z93 Jams.
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3: Your man Noah on traffic in Charleston. We see an extended congestion for those traveling on Savannah Highway heading eastbound towards the Ravenel Bridge, as well as for those traveling on Leeds Avenue coming from Dorchester Road. And we also have another report of a crash on I-26 eastbound at exit 212B Interstate 526 westbound to Savannah, and it's having a major setback for those traveling from Meeting Street heading towards I-26. Always check for your blind spots. From the injury attorney, Trey Harrell, Traffic Center.
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0: Turned Up Radio Show. It's the one DJ Cash. What up with ya? Made it through that craziness called the streets and them traffic. Hopefully you have. You know, the countdown is on to, my manager just sent it to me. Let me see if I can pull it up real quick. Just sent it to me on my smartphone. This means absolutely nothing, by the way. Only because, even though this came out, it doesn't apply to us. Where fall begins in now 21 days. 21 days at 8.05 p.m. on September 22nd. She sent me this and I was like, why are you telling me this? This means absolutely nothing to us here in Charleston. Guaranteed it'll still be 97 degrees outside on the first day of fall. And what's interesting is when winter begins. It almost begins on Christmas Day. Literally. Really. For real though.
1: What?
0: Yeah. And winter begins on December 21st. Just 4 days before the day. Like, wow. Didn't know that right there. That's interesting. And the dreaded one that has been so much arguing about and nothing has ever been done yet about it. Whether we stay on the time, standard time, or daylight savings time, which ends on Sunday, November 1st. That's when we fall back. I'm mixed between that. I'm right in the middle. Sometimes I want, it feels like the signs of the times in the season when it falls back. But dang, man, be dark at like 3:34. Be like, God dang, man, I need more sunlight. So I think most of the country

0: does favor actually having standard time and not the daylight savings. I don't know. What do you say? Anyway, that's the argument that continues to happen around the nation. We'll see. So you'll be in North Carolina with one time zone because each state can do what they want to do. So it could be one time zone in North Carolina, another in South Carolina. It just feels a bit much. So when you go state to state, you'll be back and forth, back and forth. We are just a mess in the USA. Viral 9 is up next. Keep it locked in. This is it.
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5: 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And the Turned Up Radio Show feature song of the day. And we bless those celebrating birthdays. Number 9 from the Griot, NBA player Harrison Barnes invests $25 million. I was going to say invent. I'm reading so fast, trying to get through this. Invests $25 million to become owner of Iowa Community Bank. So congratulations to him doing the right thing with them dollars. Number 8 from USA Today, Lionel Richie was hospitalized in St. Louis after Saturday night performance. I wonder what Breezy feels about that. Number 7, All Hip Hop. Lizzo says truth has prevailed after judge in stylist case. So was Lizzo right after all, but can it help resurrect her career? Number 6 from Baller Alert, Doja Cat opens up about her struggle with alcohol and drug abuse. Hopefully that can be a blessing to others because life is a testimony at the end of the day. Number 5, from NBC Washington, the House has passed short-term funding bill to avoid federal government shutdown before the election. Where have we heard that before? Number 4, allhiphop.com. Queen Bey steps up again. This time, $200K going to help Indiana with the flood recovery. To whom is given much is, yeah, you know how it goes. Number 3, NBC News. Lindsey Clancy, jury is deadlocked, moving towards a hung jury, but the judge ordered them to go back for a fifth day of deliberation to come up with some type of verdict right there. In that case, if you've been following it, most people think it's postpartum is why she killed her 3 kids at the end of the day, and she was seeking for help, and help wasn't there. So basically, the healthcare system let her down, and we'll see how that plays out. Number 2, from The Hill, AT&T proposed data breach settlement would cover millions of current and former customers pending court approval, so you can get up on some dollars if this approval goes through. So we'll keep you up on that as time goes on. And number 1, from AP Associated Press, if you don't know, news. Tony Romo pleaded no conflict in intoxicated arrest. So will he be back in the booth calling games in just about a week or so? We shall see. That is your viral 9 trending news stories and entertainment news. Celebrating those celebrating birthdays. If today is your day, the day you was born, the day that makes you special, the day that makes you unique, there's no one but you. So you definitely know what you need to do, and celebrate to the fullest and turn up. Woo! Except for doppelgangers out there, but it's not you. May look like you, but it's not you, because you're the only one that's you as far as the eye could see. And that means in this existence. And there'll never be another one like you, right? So salute to you on your B-Day, baby. Give them some love in the club. All right, that's what I'm talking about. All right, let's get to the Turned Up Radio Show feature song of the day. And here, I'm just going to caption it like this. For Keefe D, everybody's looking at you like a dumb idiot, a fool. Anything you can do to level up, and that's not always a good thing. Because doing what you did, more than likely, just possibly, depending on the judge at this point and what his ruling will be on how much time you're going to serve, for a lie, because that's at least the way you planted it, or did you really do this and karma just waited 30 years coming from you? There's a moral to this story, and we'll get to it tomorrow, but this one is for you. So you can shut down that music, because this is where I'm going to take it right here. I'm quite sure you know the track very well. I'm quite sure you know the year it dropped. I'm quite sure you know the album it came off of. And if you don't know, now you know, because I'm going to drop the track and I'm going to drop it like this. And this is going to be the way we end the show, because this is a learning lesson to anybody out there. I know so many folks are hungry. I mean, absolutely hungry to get that clout. Yeah, you know where I'm going with this, right? Yes, it's Offset. It's Cardi B. And this is how we going to go out, because at the end of the day, that's what this man, Keefe D, wanted so bad, wanted to level up And look what it's got him. It cost him everything, and it may cost him the rest of his life because he may be going to jail for a long, long time, or maybe even the rest of his life. So we take it to 2019 off of the father of four from Offset with his baby mama. I guess that's the way we got to caption it. It's the debut album. It's the track you know very well as the Turnt Up Radio Show featured song of the day. Take it as a lesson because I guess people will do anything for this. Let's get it in. It's Turnt Up Radio Show. Stay safe, be well, be blessed. Domino, he, same, talking about he, put it on.

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They do anything for clout. Do anything for clout. They do anything for clout. Do anything for clout. Watch.

see the out of the snake. I take the soul out the snake. Then I see the bills up out of the bank. The blog and the media fake. Shout it, DM me, I'm straight. I'm not gon' bite on the bait. Sippin' no toxic waste. On the low with your bitch and it's great. Mask on the face, Jason. Run to this, that we in shape. If I go broke, she gon' leave, escape. I put 2 million in the safe.

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